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0: Golly, that was Rodney Dangerfield. Woo, it's a busy weekend in Fox Country.
3: And be back Monday. 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
0: Golly, that was Rodney Dangerfield. Woo, it's a busy weekend in Fox Country.
3: And be back Monday. We're going to have a very important date that happened 30 years ago. 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
0: Golly, that was Rodney Dangerfield. Woo, it's a busy weekend in Fox Country.
3: And be back Monday. We're going to have a very important date that happened 30 years ago.
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3: You are right.
0: Golly, that was Rodney Dangerfield. Right. Woo, it's a busy weekend in Fox Country.
3: And be back Monday. We're going to have a very important date that happened 30 years ago.
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0: British CPR advocate David Sullivan was on a trip to Nepal recently, and he didn't just take in the views. He actually installed a defibrillator near Everest Base Camp. And get this, just a few weeks later, the device saved a woman's life. David actually climbed all the way up to 22,000 feet to test the thing before putting it in a remote village and then trained the locals on how to use it. After losing someone close and seeing the importance of CPR firsthand, he's now on a mission to teach a million kids in London how to save lives too. That is good news.
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0: Hey, Granger Smith here. 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
1: 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She made another announcement. She announced that she is releasing a signature coffee brand. It's called Dolly's Cup of Ambition. It makes its public debut at Dolly's Tennessee Travel Shop, opening on June 24th off exit 22 on I-65 south of Nashville. The coffee comes in light, medium, and dark roast. The big national version, including K-Cups, will be released later this year.
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5: 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I'm at Granger Smith, and the show is After Midnight Granger Smith.

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1: 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It's time for This Day in History on After Midnight with Granger Smith.
2: On this day, June the 15th, 1775, George Washington was appointed Commander-in-Chief in the Continental Army. 1878, the world's first moving picture caught on camera. 12 cameras used, each one taking one picture. This was done to see if all four horses' hooves leave the ground. 1940, in World War II, France surrendered to Nazi Germany. 1963, Buck Owens scored his first number one song with Act Naturally. 1965, Bob Dylan recorded Like a Rolling Stone. 1980, Jack Nicklaus won the U.S. Open Golf Tournament, setting a new tournament scoring record. Some famous birthdays include actress Helen Hunt, actress Courtney Cox, rapper and actor Ice Cube, country star Parker McCollum, actor Neil Patrick Harris, WWE star Bayley, and legend Waylon Jennings. Those are just a few things that went down on this day in history.
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0: all night long with a soundtrack that you didn't even know you needed. 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

0: She's so good. You can check it out at aftermidnight.com. Dolly Parton, I'm telling you, she's unstoppable. She made another announcement. She announced that she is releasing a signature coffee brand. It's called Dolly's Cup of Ambition. It makes its public debut at Dolly's Tennessee Travel Shop, opening on June 24th off exit 22 on I-65 south of Nashville. The coffee comes in light, medium, and dark roast. The big national version, including K-Cups, will be released later this year.
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If you've got a tattoo that says idiot on your forehead, I think you're destined for Earl's dumb criminal story. Earl Dibbles Jr. coming in to tell you what happened next.

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1: I'm Earl Dibbles Jr. I'm a country boy. I'm an honest boy, too, and crime don't pay. I got a story to prove it. There's an inmate in Brazil that just doesn't seem to learn his lesson. The convict, who has "I'm a thief and an idiot" tattooed on his head thanks to two of his previous victims, is back in maximum security prison after busting out. Yeah, he was one of seven inmates who captured prison officers and then escaped the detention center on Christmas Day. But this guy ended up turning himself in just days later. Wonder if he could add "dumb" to that tattoo.
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0: British CPR advocate David Sullivan was on a trip to Nepal recently, and he didn't just take in the views. He actually installed a defibrillator near Everest Base Camp. And get this, just a few weeks later, the device saved a woman's life. David actually climbed all the way up to 22,000 feet to test the thing before putting it in a remote village and then trained the locals on how to use it. After losing someone close and seeing the importance of CPR firsthand, he's now on a mission to teach a million kids in London how to save lives too. That is good news.
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0: Hey, Granger Smith here. 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
0: I think I want to keep touring, but it just doesn't matter anymore. 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

0: 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It's Ann Hudson.
1: 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She made another announcement. She announced that she is releasing a signature coffee brand. It's called Dolly's Cup of Ambition. 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The coffee comes in light, medium, and dark roast. 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

0: don't we? Morgan Wallen, 104.9 The Fox, it's Tavern Frigo. Happy Monday, should be a good one. Just a slight chance of a shower. We'll see a high. We might even hit 80 today. Upper 70s, 80 degrees. June 15th, 1996.
1: Yeah.
0: You have any idea what happened?
1: Help me.
0: June 15th, 1996.
1: June 15th, 1996.
0: What do you think happened?
1: June 15th, 19...
0: Come on.
1: This ain't Juneteenth, is it, or whatever it is?
0: Nope, that's coming up later this week.
1: I don't know. Can you give me a hint?
0: It involves me.
1: Oh, well, how would I... Come on. Hmm? How will I know?
0: Well, you should know. How long ago is that? 1996. What year is this?
1: 2026.
0: Okay. So that was how many years ago?
1: Help me out.
0: 96 to 26.
1: Okay.
0: It's ending six, so it's going to be like 10, 20, 30,
1: Well, it's
0: 40.
1: Not your birthday.
0: How many years ago is it?
1: It wasn't your birthday.
0: How many years ago is it?
1: I don't know.
0: I'll give you a hint. It's either 10, 20, 30, or 40 years ago.
1: 40.
0: No.
1: 20.
0: 30.
1: 30 years ago.
0: Yes.
1: I'm waiting.
0: June 15th, 1996.
1: 30 years ago.
0: 30 years ago.
1: Okay.
0: Me and Jenna got married.
1: Well, I wasn't there.
0: What doesn't matter?
1: I wouldn't, I wasn't invited. Is that your wedding day?
0: Today.
1: 15th?
0: Yes.
1: Congratulations.
0: Isn't that something?
1: That is big.
0: And they said it wouldn't last.
1: Okay.
0: Well, you and I weren't together yet.
1: No, we were not together
0: yet.
1: We've
0: been together almost as long as I've been married.
1: I heard about you getting married. I heard about you. You play golf the day before?
0: Day of.
1: Day of, played golf.
0: Morning of, we had the great gumball rally golf tournament.
1: And you got married in her hometown?
0: Yes, Fulton, Kentucky.
1: Okay. A lot of people from the radio station was there.
0: That's right.
1: Paul pulled a gag on you, Paul Carter.
0: He put sardines on my manifold and crickets in the car.
1: Yeah. Crickets in the car.
0: Full of crickets.
1: What? I don't know if I like that. That's not funny, is it?
0: Well, they all died because it was so hot in the summertime.
1: Okay.
0: They all died overnight.
1: I was going to say you never.
0: So we had a car full of crickets we had to vacuum out.
1: And you went on your vacation to Colorado?
0: No. Jackson Hole, Wyoming.
1: Jackson Hole, Wyoming.
0: Yes.
1: Yeah, that's what it was.
0: 30 years ago.
1: Yeah.
0: That's pretty good for you weren't there.
1: Tommy Moe.
0: Tommy Moe. She saw him at the top of the at the top of the thing.
1: Who was a skier.
0: Skier. At the time, I had no idea who he was.
1: And you went to a movie theater where there was a big potato.
0: That was the Spud Drive-In.
1: Yes.
0: We saw Twister.
1: Yes.
0: Yep.
1: See, I did remember. I just didn't get the date.
0: Well, I've talked about it intermittently for the last 30 years.
1: Yeah.
2: I'm Jeff Alley on the Cromwell Ag Radio Network. Corn for July delivery yesterday fell just shy of 2%. $4.11 a bushel at the Chicago Board of Trade. USDA raising its outlook for Brazilian and Argentine corn crops in yesterday's WASDE report. U.S. crops enjoying still supportive weather. July soybeans yesterday fell 0.7%, 11.15¾ a bushel. July wheat fell 0.2% at 5.86¼. Chicago Board of Trade grain futures fell after the release of the WASDE report yesterday showing higher production out of South America softening the global supply outlook. Higher projections for Brazilian corn and Argentine soybeans exceeding trade expectations from analysts surveyed prior to the report. With good weather seen in the U.S. to start the month of June, traders see little reason to fret over potential supply issues. With U.S. weather not threatening, there isn't much to turn the trend around, according to Doug Bergman. He's with RCM Alternatives. Declarations from President Trump about the status of the war in Iran was a factor weighing on the sentiment around grain futures, even as it rapidly changed from threats of an elevated war to the potential of a soon-to-come peace deal. I'm Jeff Nally.
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0: 104.9 The Fox, Tavern Frigo, looking for high in the 70s today. You don't talk about my anniversary.
1: Yeah.
0: You know, if you went back in time, now take 30 years of marriage.
1: 30 years.
0: And if you
1: congratulations.
0: I wish I had done this. I did not do this, but I wish I had of. If you started it at year one, and every year you recorded on a scale of 1 to 10 the status or health of your marriage.
1: Yeah.
0: This year.
1: I don't know if that's healthy.
0: Well, I don't know. To me, it would show you the good times.
1: What would you do, like, if on a scale from 1 to 10?
0: One year being a bad year.
1: Yeah.
0: 10 being an outstanding year.
1: Do you think your outstanding years were earlier in your marriage and maybe not later, or vice versa, or they've been all 10s?
0: You know what I think? Here's what I think. I think if you're asking about mine.
1: Yeah.
0: I would say the middle, let's see, 10, 7 is 17, from 30 is 13. I would say the middle 13 or 14 years.
1: Yeah.
0: Was our best years.
1: Really?
0: Last few years have been tough. You know, there's been some things.
1: Well,
0: so, you
1: I was
0: know,
1: gonna
0: not,
1: say,
0: not, I don't want to share personally.
1: And I could answer this about my marriage. Did your kids ever play into your marriage?
0: Absolutely.
1: As far as the effectiveness of it in the crazy days? Mine did.
0: I would say late adolescent parenting caused the most pressure on mine and Jenna's relationship.
1: Yeah.
0: We did fine during the early years, even of the kids.
1: Yeah.
0: But once they got into, like, especially the boys, I'm sorry, guys, when the boys got into high school, and that's when it got tough on me and Jenna, because we had some philosophical differences on a few parenting decisions.
1: And we did.
0: And we had tough, we had some tough years.
1: And we did, in my marriage we did too. And not only that, I always tell people now when, you know, they say, well, they're at a point, the kids are moving out. And I always say jokingly, I hope you have something to talk about.
0: Well, you know, you need to make sure you do.
1: Yeah, because most of the time your marriage is, I think, a little shaky. You start living through your kids, and when they're gone, a lot of people and their marriages
0: suffer.
1: Yes.
0: Suffer.
1: Yeah, because, well, a lot of people do.
0: Yeah.
1: You know? And because they put their life in their kids after that, so when they, you know, the kids are out of the house, they go, well, we have nothing in common.
0: Well, that probably happens
1: too much. About.
0: Yeah. Well, I heard a guy, I was listening to a podcast driving back from Florida, and he was given, you know, he said, you hear all of these statistics about marriage, that the number supposedly now is 55% of marriages today end in divorce.
1: That's okay.
0: That's right. They 55%. But he said the stat you don't hear about is 15 to 20% of marriages are still together, but they're doing it for the wrong reasons.
1: Yeah.
0: They're staying together for the kids this or for that. So he says in reality, about 75% of marriages aren't working out.
1: Oh yeah. Some people are married but they're divorced, you know, they've gone their separate ways.
0: And he said really the percentage is a lot higher than half.
1: Yeah.
0: You know, we all think it's half, 50%, whatever. But he said, really, the number's a lot higher than that.
1: It's probably
0: marriage is precious, and it's hard.
1: Yeah, probably more now, too, because we got a lot of distractions thrown in that, too.
0: Yes, we do.
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0: From the Kate Storm Team, nice really today for the 15th of June, partly sunny and upper 70s. You know, St. Bernard's Triple Swing Golf Tournament is today and tomorrow. They've got upper 70s.

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1: Hey,
0: this should have been the year we played, Jim. We should have played.
1: That's some good weather.
0: Golly. From the First National Bank Foxhole, look at there. It's Bailey Zimmerman and his Chevy

0: deal. Upper 70s today, low 80s tomorrow. I know that's crazy, but that's what it says. And we've got a chance for you to win that hybrid gas pellet, Apex grill, and a freezer full of meat. You keep the meat and the freezer. All this is valued at over $3,000. Your winning keyword is on the way this morning. About 7:20 we'll have it for you this morning.
1: There you go. Hey, this is something that I really heard a first. This is a first for me.
0: A first for you.
1: You ever heard of dirty sodas? A dirty soda? This is becoming more and more popular nowadays. They're basically mocktails that features different sodas, candy, whipped cream, other ingredients all mixed together. Experts do warn that these could be full of sugar, around 400 calories, a single drink. They had a crew on Fox News that were trying the dirty soda.
2: So we're going to start off with Brian's dirty soda.
3: Oh, nice.
2: So this is Dr. Pepper. I'm going to put a few squirts of coconut in here. We'll do a little bit of cream and even a little bit of candy.
3: So this is a dirty soda. And what makes it dirty is you're putting all this cream and...
2: Exactly. Everyone's looking for an elevated party drink to have that they can share with both kids and adults, teens alike. And, you know, we also watched the Mormon Wives. We saw what a fad it was becoming. And we looked at our town and the events you're already attending and said, our families, our communities would love this too.
1: Well, it doesn't sound healthy.
0: Well, and I think there's this place out on Southwest Drive called Fizzle Up.
1: Okay.
0: And I think that's what they sell.
1: Dirty sodas.
0: Dirty sodas. I've never heard of them. They call them loaded sodas.
1: Yeah.
0: I've never heard them called dirty sodas before, but that's what they're called.
1: Well, that's what they call there. But they jack you up with sugar and cream and very unhealthy, I think.
0: What'd that guy say in Talladega Nights? I'm all jacked up on Mountain Dew.
1: There you go.
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0: Hey, good morning, Jim Frigo. It is 5:56. Here's your Kate Storm Team forecast for Jonesboro and all of Fox Country. Partly cloudy. Rain chances are gone for a few days. We'll see a kind of a cool high today. Upper 70s with the north wind. Low 60s when we wake up tomorrow morning. And then we'll be in the mid 80s for a high tomorrow. Back close to 90 by Wednesday. And then maybe another chance for a round of rain Thursday and Thursday night. Had quite a bit of rain over the weekend, but that's moved out. We're at 67 this morning. Stafford and Frigo, Monday morning.
1: Yeah, you ready to go? Man, I'll tell you what, a little draggy this morning. It was a great weekend. A lot of rain, as you mentioned, and that kind of puts a damp on a couple of things going on.
0: Some of the outside stuff got a little wet.
1: Yeah, it did.
0: But a lot going on, that's for sure, this past weekend.
1: Really were a lot of festivals, a lot of people still vacationing and everything. We got a few people gone here.
0: Yeah, we do. A couple of the gone. We got Mr. Entertainment. It's gone. Carletta's on the beach.
1: Well, they all vacationing this week.
0: Somehow Brett and Carletta both got their vacations approved the same week. You believe that? You believe that?
1: Cannot believe it.
0: They're both gone.
1: So we're going to cover for them this morning.
0: Yes, we are.
1: Have a grill and a freezer full of meat. We're going to be giving away another chance at that this morning. And tomorrow, a Tuesday, 870deals.com.
0: Oh, man, and it's all about swimming at the Jonesboro Pools. We'll tell you about that coming up.
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1: Okay, we're not, we'll give this one a try, okay?
0: Oh, that's never a good sign when you disclaim it right out of the gate.
1: Yeah, a young artist exhibiting his work for the first time. A well-known art critic approached him, and the artist said, "Could I have your honest opinion of my work?" And the critic says, "It's worthless." And the artist says, "I know, but tell me anyway."
0: Ha ha ha ha ha ha ha ha ha ha ha ha ha ha ha ha ha ha ha ha ha ha ha ha ha ha ha ha ha ha ha ha ha ha ha ha ha ha ha ha ha ha ha ha ha ha ha ha ha ha ha ha ha ha ha ha ha ha ha ha ha ha ha ha ha ha 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
1: Uh-huh.
0: 4th of July?
1: With a bang.

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5: 67 degrees at 6:01. 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Cypress Creek Energy announced it has secured $3.5 billion in financing to fund the first two phases of the Steel River Energy Center. It's a large utility-scale energy project located at Wilson over in Mississippi County. You can read more about that in Jody Barker's article, JonesboroRightNow.com, and the Jonesboro Right Now app. A Jonesboro man is behind bars. Police say he attempted to break into a home, damaging it in the process during a domestic disturbance. District Judge David Bowling found probable cause to charge 25-year-old Dylan Liam Mitstifer in connection to an incident at a home on Neely Lane. Jonesboro City Council will consider the planned allocation of more than $700,000 in federal community development block grant funds at its meeting tomorrow night. The largest share of the money would be devoted to public infrastructure. Also tomorrow, the council will consider a resolution to amend the city's salary and administration plan to adjust the pay levels for some positions. And the Jonesboro Right Now Father's Day Gallery 2026, presented by Ron's Catfish, is up and ready for you to upload photos of important dads in your life and family. One lucky entry to the Father's Day Gallery will receive a gift card to Ron's Catfish. 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
6: Major League Baseball, the Twins beat the Cardinals 5-4. The Mets 8-1 over the Braves. Royals shut out the Astros 4-0, and the Giants beat the Cubs 5-1. Troy rallied to defeat Ole Miss 12-8 in the elimination game of the 2026 College World Series, earning the program its first ever College World Series victory. And if you missed it, USC. How about that? President Donald Trump hosted the UFC Freedom 250 on the White House South Lawn yesterday, marking his 80th birthday and America's 250th birthday.
5: I got you. Now, how old is he?
6: 80.
5: Oh, 80. Okay. Yeah.
6: It marked his 80th birthday and the 250 Freedom
5: That's a
6: celebration.
5: Big party. It's

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1: Sure.
0: Right there in the front yard.
1: Why not? That's a look at Fox Country Sports the way I read it.
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3: Hey guys, it's going to be a gorgeous day today. We're going with a high of 79. We'll have plenty of sunshine, dry conditions, lower humidity, and just a very, very light wind coming out of the north at around 5. It's going to be amazing today. Hope you get to go outside and enjoy it. Tonight's low is 64, still looking at plenty of clear skies with a light and variable wind. This is KA Storm Team meteorologist Christina Ballantyne on 104.9 The Fox.
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0: 65 for the 15th of June. Upper 70s with the north wind today.
1: Yeah, a little chilly.
0: It's a 67 this morning. 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
1: Hopefully, Beverly had a good weekend. My grandson was in over the weekend. He was here for a wedding, had a friend get married, and another friend that came in from like Arizona.
0: It wasn't an outdoor wedding, was it?
1: I don't think it was.
0: Oh, boy.
1: But Saturday, after that, they got married on Friday. Not my grandson, but friend. And then Saturday, we just laid around Saturday. I guess, you know, dodging a few rain showers and everything. Did you do anything big?
0: Yeah, I drove up to Mountain Home in the rain to watch my sons open for Thompson Square up there.
1: Yeah.
0: And it rained. And the show, well, I tell you, I felt for the guy that was promoting that festival up there, Arkenfest, and because, boy, he was trying to make it work. He was moving the time around, watching the radar. And as it turned out, Thompson Square came out, just the two of them.
1: Yeah.
0: And they sang, Are You Gonna Kiss Me or Not?
1: Yeah.
0: And then they sang one other song, acoustic, just the two of them. And then it lightened, and they said, oop, we're out of here.
1: Yeah.
0: And then they were going to bring the boys on to play. And finally, they just came out and said, we're calling it. It's over. Yeah. And I just felt bad for them, you know. So we ended up hanging out. Jen and I ate with the boys and then drove back home in the rain.
1: In the rain.
0: Got back around midnight.
1: I was told about seeing a little river band. They had them out, had a stage set up.
0: Out of
1: ASU. Arkansas State.
0: I remember that.
1: And it was, I think they did two songs, Lightning, It Was Over.
0: That was it. You know, that was the very first early days of when we were trying to create the barbecue festival.
1: Yeah.
0: That was, okay. It was called a barbecue festival.
1: Yeah.
0: It was out at the campus.
1: Yes.
0: And
1: I wanted to see Little River Band.
0: I know.
1: And they got out with a couple of songs, started out good, big clouds and bolt of lightning. And shoot, I think they made about $5,000 a song over that deal. After that was over with.
0: You know, the thing about it is they're going to get paid because it's rain or something.
1: Well, I'm sure it's in contract, yeah, in it.
0: They did.
1: And I'm sure they got in there in case lightning or it gets too bad.
0: They got a cool little park amphitheater up there at Mountain Home. It's called Old Hickory Park.
1: Yeah.
0: Of course, they've got, you know, playgrounds and stuff too, but a nice outdoor stage. And I was impressed by that.
1: Pretty nice downtown area.
0: Very nice. It's very nice. They've got, you know, entertainment district.
1: Yeah.
0: Like Jonesboro. And they've got a big, you know, brewery, Raps Brewery, yeah, which is a, you know, a bar and a restaurant.
1: Yeah.
0: And but then that park's got that amphitheater, and that's really cool. We need a, you know, Paragould, when they redid the power plant and everything, they put a big outdoor stage in downtown Paragould that they use during different things. And
1: sure.
0: And we need something like that somewhere in Jonesboro for stuff like that. So anyway. But anyway, that's what I did this weekend.
1: Ah.
0: Mountain Home and back.
1: Well, you made it.
0: 616.
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3: I'm Jeff Dowling on the Cromwell Ag Radio Network. On Friday, corn for July delivery rose 0.3%, 4.13¼ a bushel at the Board of Trade. Corn initially rising in response to a potential U.S.-Iran deal before the contract retreated on indications of wet weather still in the Midwest. Soybeans for July delivery dropped 0.2%, 11.18¾. Wheat for July delivery dropped 0.3%, 5.85¼ a bushel. Chicago Board of Trade grains paired early gains following cool and wet forecast as we looked at the weekend forecast. Cool and wet weather favoring corn and soy crops could cause disease issues in wheat, according to Ag Resource in a note. The rain is projected to persist into this week, potentially resulting in corn and soy showing improved conditions in today's crop progress report from the USDA. Traders set aside the Thursday WASDE report, instead turning their focus to the back and forth between the U.S. and Iran, moving toward a deal that could reopen the Strait of Hormuz. Although Iran said it hadn't reached a final conclusion about the agreement, that was buttoned up yesterday when President Trump suggested there was a deal, and the Pakistani said that both sides had agreed to the memorandum. I'm Jeff Nally.
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0: Jason Aldean, Carrie Underwood, Stafford and Frico. 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Now, each of these 4 passes gets 2 adults and up to 3 children into the pool.
1: How about that?
0: So you got 4 passes, and each one of them is good for 2 adults and up to 3 kids. It's a $60 value. We're selling them for $30 tomorrow morning at 9 a.m. sharp.
1: Did you do a little wave surfing and everything when you were down in Florida?
0: I did not. Other than getting my feet wet,
1: yeah,
0: I did not get in the water.
1: You did, not even in the pool?
0: Well, I did get in the pool, yes.
1: Yeah, but you didn't get in the ocean.
0: I did not get in the ocean. We had red flags.
1: Always got to be careful.
0: Did not get in there.
1: It's pretty frightening. When the red flags usually mean you got rip currents and stuff.
0: That's it, and windy and big waves and all that. So, no.
1: They had some huge waves. I forget how it was they were talking about in Newport Beach, California. They had all the surfers out there, and people were really just gigantic waves.
0: Where is Newport Beach? Is it?
1: Well, it's, just on the coast.
0: There. I got you. West Coast.
1: Yeah, West Coast.
0: California.
1: Yeah, Newport, California. And, they look for those big waves like that. You're not going to see real big waves in the Gulf of Mexico.
0: Not like that, but the surfers, that's what they want.
1: Yes. But you're not going to see that. Now, you probably did, as you mentioned, the wind gets up and a little stormy. Did you have a lot of seaweed down there or anything? I heard some people talking about in some areas seaweed this year.
0: Didn't see a lot. Didn't see any seaweed where we were.
1: Yeah, well, that's good.
0: No, I don't know if it was just the days we were there.
1: Well, some people were talking about, but I think that's kind of an East Coast Florida thing probably too. A little bit more on the East Coast of Florida. The Atlantic, a little bit more probably than in the Gulf.
0: And I got you.
1: A lot of people are vacationing, the river, the pool, the beach.
0: Mr. Entertainment's on a boat with his family. He's up in Alaska, which, every time I think of Alaska, you remember former sports anchor at KIT, the late Dick Clay? He used to promote those Alaskan cruises.
1: I think he went on some. Did he get a free cruise for doing that?
0: Probably.
1: I think that sounded like a free cruise to me.
0: Hey, good for him. He got to go. But Brett and Selena and their family are on one of those trips right now.
1: Well, good.
0: Can't wait to hear about it.
1: I'd like to know.
0: That should be a no humidity trip. They should have no humidity on that trip. Yeah.
1: Well, you think?
0: Oh, dude, in Alaska?
1: Yeah.
0: They don't even know how to spell humidity up there.
1: Okay.
0: No humidity.
1: Okay.
0: It's going to be cool and dry. And I can't wait to hear how that trip goes. But even though Mr. Entertainment's gone, we know what's going on. We ran the traps, and we'll talk about what we can about entertainment, including how the movies did this weekend.
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5: 65 degrees at 6:30. 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A man who has served with the Craig County Sheriff's Office for 34 years has turned in his badge. Justin Rowland started as a reserve deputy with the Sheriff's Department back in 1992. He finished his career as Sheriff Marty Boyd's chief deputy. A gathering honoring Rowland was held last week out at Central Baptist Church. It was a luau Friday afternoon as Best Manufacturing Company and Make-A-Wish granted the wish of a Jonesboro teen to take a trip to Hawaii.
6: Wow!
5: Aelia Turner is 17, a Jonesboro High School graduate. She was surprised with a Hawaiian-themed party to send her off on her travels, complete with lemonade, gifts, hot dogs, and more. Now, while she's known about the Hawaii trip for a while, that party was a surprise. And congratulations to Aelia and her family. Jonesboro police say a man was arrested after he repeatedly punched, kicked, and threatened a former partner during a domestic assault. District Judge David Bowling found probable cause to charge 25-year-old Cedric Deshaun Carter of Roseville, Tennessee, in connection with a domestic disturbance at a home in the 200 block of Lake Drive. 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
7: Major League Baseball, the Twins beat the Cardinals 5-4. Mets 8-1 over the Braves. Royals shut out the Astros 4-0. Giants beat the Cubs 5-0. Did you watch the NBA Finals?
5: I did not get to
7: watch
5: it.
7: Neither did I. They came back from double digits again.
5: That was that night I drove to Mountain Home and back.
7: Yeah.
5: And they
7: came
5: won
7: back
5: the
7: from
5: thing.
7: 14 points down. It was like I'm watching the Hogs play or something like that, for God's sake. Denny Hamlin wins the NASCAR Cup race at Pocono for his third straight victory. And the Stanley Cup's over. The Carolina Hurricanes used their stifling defense to pretty well shut down the Golden Knights of Las Vegas 3-0 to win the Stanley Cup in six games.
5: How about that?
7: That is a look at Fox Country Sports the way I read it.
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9: Hey guys, it's going to be a gorgeous day today. We're going with a high of 79. We'll have plenty of sunshine, dry conditions, lower humidity, and just a very, very light wind coming out of the north at around 5. It's going to be amazing today. Hope you get to go outside and enjoy it. Tonight's low is 64, still looking at plenty of clear skies with a light and variable wind. This is KA Storm Team meteorologist Christina Ballantyne on 104.9 The Fox.
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Chandler Smith, Megan Davidson, Bertha McComb. We have Wesby Purcell, Vicky Morton, Jennifer Ann Schultz, Jennifer West, Mitzi Hitchcock, and Mark Brown.

0: maybe some things do last forever after all. Luke Combs at 104.9 The Fox, Tabernacle Free Glow, partly cloudy, upper 70s today, low 60s tonight. We're at 65 right now. How about this hybrid gas pellet Apex grill?
1: Oh, yeah.
0: And a freezer full of meat valued at over $3,000. 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Inspire us, Jim.
1: Curse your word for the day from the book of Romans. May the God of hope fill you with all joy and peace as you trust in him, so that you may overflow with hope by the power of the Holy Spirit.
0: Amen.
1: Romans chapter 15, verse 13.

0: pilot who is on the water up near Alaska somewhere.
1: Yeah, I think he's vacationing this week.
0: I think he is.
1: The 50, what is it, the 51st state? How many states we got? 50.
0: We have 50 total, Jim.
1: Yes, and Alaska, then Hawaii.
0: I think they would have been the 49th.
1: Yes.
0: Yes, there you go.
1: So we he's in Alaska.
0: Yeah. 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
1: Well, Mr. Entertainment usually looks at the movies as we coming to Monday, Disclosure Day.
0: I was going to say, Disclosure, he predicted would be number one.
1: He's right, $44 million. The film cost $115 million to produce and earned $49 million overseas. Total worldwide, $93 million. Obsession came in second with $19 million. Scary Movie third. Backrooms, you know, he talked about that, going to see it. Then Master of the Universe, round out the top five. International business.

0: Business Times says Tom Cruise allegedly reached out to Keith Urban. He's offering support following his split with Nicole Kidman.
1: Wait a minute. Tom reached out to Keith?
0: Yes, allegedly.
1: Now, Tom used to be with Nicole.
0: He used to be married to Nicole.
1: And then they weren't married.
0: And then they weren't married.
1: And then Nicole married Keith.
0: Yes.
1: Now they're not married.
0: Correct.
1: And Tom reached out to Keith.
0: Yes.
1: Wow.
0: Taylor Swift, Travis Kelce said they'll be planning a wedding. People are saying, yes, Madison Square Garden, and other people don't. What makes me laugh, though, they say the ceremony will be private and small. Well, if it's private and small, it's not going to be private at Madison Square Garden.
1: I don't understand that. I've heard so many reports on this. Some are saying that she's inviting around 1,000, 1,100 people.
0: Yes, that's 1,000.
1: Okay. And then I saw where she was going to let fans in to watch it.
0: I think a lot of that's just a lot of talk, probably.
1: Wow.
0: Okay.
1: I don't know. But Madison Square Garden, it holds thousands of people.
0: Oh, yes. Yes. We'll have to see if that really happens. Finally, Kiefer Sutherland, you know, he plans to fight a lawsuit accusing him of choking an Uber driver. Remember that last January, I believe he got into an Uber driver. Allegedly, and Sutherland, they said he was hostile and hit him with a closed fist while he's driving down the road.
1: Oh.
0: Kiefer Sutherland says he's going to fight it. It's a bunch of hogwash.
1: Wow.
0: And I am not Mr. Entertainment.
1: No, but you're close.
0: Yeah.
1: It's the best we can do. We'll try to keep up it best we can. I don't know how to say an outro. It would be Brett.
0: Yes.
1: But instead, it's Mr. Entertainment.
0: I don't know.

0: celebrating America's 250th birthday. Public libraries, fire departments, the post office, lightning rods that save lives, the Declaration of Independence. They all have one person in common, Benjamin Franklin, one of our nation's most important founders.
1: Ben Franklin, he was the world's most famous scientist in his day. He's not remembered here as that. He's remembered as a founding father.
0: As U.S. ambassador to France, he convinced their powerful monarchy to back a risky rebellion that helped the 13 colonies win the battle against Britain to create the United States. His experiments with a kite proved that lightning was electricity. He helped write the Declaration of Independence and was a leading voice at the Constitutional Convention.
2: People are meeting him and they're going, it's like talking to a 20-year-old. His mind is so open.
0: He was a master of science, politics, diplomacy, and culture. And America would look very different if it weren't for the man who rose to become one of the most influential figures of the 18th century. 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

0: Ella and Hardy wrote that song in about 30 minutes, they said.
1: Very clever, though, isn't it?
0: Very
1: clever. Kind of play on words there.
0: Ella Langley, I Want to Be Her, in 656 at Stabbert and Frigo on a Fox Country summer. Hey, America 250 Freedom Fest is going to be big.
1: Yes!
0: We have added thousands of dollars to the budget, making it the biggest Freedom Fest fireworks show we've ever produced. July 4th, 9:30 at Arkansas State University. I noticed as the word got out about us, moving it and making it bigger, there's some of the folks that live around Southside Softball Complex not as happy with the move because they feel like we're taking it from their neighborhood out there. And a lot of them like the fact they got a nice big show in their backyards.
1: Yes, it's just right there.
0: And a lot of folks said, oh, I guess you're going to charge for parking at ASU. Actually, there is no charge for parking.
1: It's so you free.
0: You don't have to worry about that.
1: Still Freedom Fest.
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1: This guy is baffled at how Bounty paper towels do their math. Now, I guess he is comparing all the different packages of single and double rolls, Trey, but I'm not sure I understand it either.
3: Well, I'm back at Kroger, and Bounty has made some changes. 8 equals 20. 8 also equals 24. You know what else equals 24? 6. You know what 6 also equals? 12. What equals 12? 30 equals 12. So that means 30 equals 6, which equals 8. You know what also equals 8? 4. Unrelated, 2 equals 6.
0: What in the world is he talking about?
1: I don't know. Is he talking about getting his money worth out the rolls, or I just don't know?
0: I think he's overloaded his brain trying to figure out some sort of a paper towel math equation.
1: See, the only thing I know is quicker picker-upper.
0: Yeah.
1: You know?
0: Is Bounty the quicker picker
1: up? I believe, yeah. Yeah, I believe it is. And Brad Paisley, Miranda Lambert teamed up for a song called Someone Else's Arms. Here's a little bit of it.

0: listen to that.
1: Well, the song came out Friday, and I don't know if it's just my ears or
0: 20
1: what.
0: Or 30 more times.
1: I have a hard time hearing the words.
0: Yeah?
1: In that song, the words are coming out of the song at me. And I've listened to it three or four times already.
0: Really?
1: And I just can't pick up all the words.
0: Okay.
1: It's a straight, very country.
0: Very
1: it's
0: country.
1: A very country.
0: Oh, you heard
1: sound.
0: The steel guitar.
1: Oh, yeah.
0: Yes, all in there. And Bill Maher over the weekend.
2: The World Cup is here in L.A. Yeah, most.

0: If you're taking a sip of this and thinking, yum, I hate to tell you this, but you have long COVID. The steeplechase, the track and field event, which starts with a gunshot and then is a foot race where you have to keep jumping over a thing and landing in a puddle, must be renamed Running from the Police.
1: Fox in the morning.
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12: 69 degrees at 7:04. Good morning, Fox Country. One of the largest solar and battery storage facilities in the United States is taking a massive step forward right here in Northeast Arkansas. Cypress Creek Energy announces it has secured $3.5 billion in financing to fund the first two phases of the Steel River Energy Center. That's a large utility-scale energy project located at Wilson in Mississippi County. You can read more about the story in Jody Barker's article, JonesboroRightNow.com, and the Jonesboro Right Now app. A Jonesboro man behind bars, police say he attempted to break into a home, damaging it in the process during a domestic disturbance. District Judge David Bowling found probable cause to charge 35-year-old Dylan Liam Mitzifer in connection to an incident at a home on Neely Lane. Jonesboro City

0: Council will consider the planned allocation of more than $700,000 in federal community development block grant funds at its meeting tomorrow night. The largest share of the money would be devoted to public infrastructure. Also tomorrow night, the council will consider a resolution to amend the city's salary and administration plan to adjust the pay levels for some positions. And the Jonesboro Right Now Father's Day Gallery 2026, presented by Ron's Catfish, is up and ready for you to upload photos of important dads in your life and family. 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Stafford holding an IHOP coffee cup.
1: Well, there you go.
0: Got it posted. Sports brought to you by Delta Crawfish and the Cajun Cafe. Flags are up. Crawfish season is in. Delta Craw is number one in Arkansas for farm-raised crawfish. So big, so red, so fresh, and oh so good. Delta Crawfish, Jonesboro, and Paragould.
1: Denny Hamlin won the NASCAR Cup race at Pocono for his third straight victory. How about the College World Series? Troy rallied to defeat Ole Miss 12-8 in the elimination game of the 2026 College World Series, earning the program its first ever College World Series victory. UFC brought its trademark action to the White House as President Trump celebrated his 80th birthday. A lot of controversy about that, wasn't there? Whether you should have that on the White House lawn. You know, they had, I think it was Teddy Roosevelt used to hold boxing matches.
0: Really? At the White House?
1: Yeah, at the White House lawn and everything. I think they even had cattle out there at one time in history. That is a look at Fox Country Sports, the way I read it.
2: Fox Country Weather. Hey guys, it's going to be a gorgeous day today. We're going with a high of 79. We'll have plenty of sunshine, dry conditions, lower humidity, and just a very, very light wind coming out of the north at around 5. It's going to be amazing today. Hope you get to go outside and enjoy it. Tonight's low is 64, still looking at plenty of clear skies with a light and variable wind. This is KA Storm Team meteorologist Christina Ballantyne on 104.9 The Fox.
0: Thanks, Christina. 69. 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

0: Hanson on a Fox Country Summer 104.9 The Fox at a Monday, 15th day of June, and a high in the upper 70s today, believe it or not, mostly sunny. You say, okay, this rain we had over the weekend, was it a big deal?
1: Was it a big deal?
0: I got a farmer friend that I talked to when I saw on the radar, I knew he was getting some rain.
1: Yeah.
0: And I sent him a text, and I said, looks like you're getting some rain. He sent me a picture back. He was sitting in his field watching it rain.
1: Really?
0: And I'm sitting there thinking, now that's important. You know what I'm saying?
1: Very important.
0: I mean, just sit watching it rain.
1: Yeah.
0: In the field. In the truck.
1: Yeah.
0: Anyway.
1: Watching your crops get a drink of water.
0: That's right. Upper 70s today, mid-80s tomorrow, and maybe some more rain Thursday. It's 69. 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
1: All right. Monday with Stafford and Frico.
0: Yeah, well, Nashville's Carletta is on the beach. She posted a picture yesterday saying all I could see was her feet and the beach.
1: Yeah. Ah.
0: And she said, I'm closing the laptop for 7 days.
1: There you go.
0: So we're not going to hear from her.
1: All right. Ella Langley was doing a recent interview for People magazine when she said the biggest goal for her right now is to be on Saturday Night Live.
0: Oh, she wants to be the musical guest.
1: She wants to be on Saturday Night Live, and I don't blame her.
0: Well, that's a nice goal to have. They had Bonnaroo this weekend over in Central Tennessee. It's not really a country festival.
1: No.
0: I looked at the lineup. I didn't recognize hardly anybody. Kesha, I recognized her.
1: Yeah.
0: She's a Nashville girl. I didn't know that. Grew up in Nashville.
1: Okay.
0: Noah Kahan. There were some others that I recognized. But Thursday, Friday, Saturday, Sunday, it ended last night. And, of course, rain and mud. They had to evacuate at one point because of lightning, heavy rain. In fact, during Kesha's show last night, kept talking about how appreciate y'all standing in the mud to watch me.
1: Yeah.
0: Reminds me of all those years at Memphis in May.
1: Sounds like Bonnaroo to me. Jason Aldean tells AmericanSongwriters.com that he doesn't think he'll ever stop touring. He says, I think that's probably in our future to hit Vegas, you know, maybe do some residencies.
0: Jason?
1: Yeah, but he thinks he's always going to probably be touring it sometime or the other.
0: Well, we'll keep our eye on things the next few days while Carletta's on the beach.
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0: about you that don't do something for me? Brooks and Dunn. Stabbing a Frigo. Good morning, Fox Country. How you doing? It's a Monday morning.
1: Hey, Fox.
0: Woo, man.
1: Hey, Fox.
0: Kind of a rainy weekend.
1: Yeah, it was. Did a little bit. Just stayed in town and, you know, kind of dodged the rain showers. I slept through a lot of that on Saturday. I jumped up, you know, heard from Mitch and said, hey, you know. But I guess I slept through the first round. It got a little gnarly up there in Greene County.
0: It did. We had several thunderstorm warnings, hail. And
1: a couple big bolts here in Craighead County.
0: Had a tornado warning for a minute up in parts of Greene County over into the Boot Heel. A lot of rotation on the radar as that came through. And then just a lot of rain that fell, some more than others.
1: And if you had a farm underneath that, you probably love that.
0: Yeah. I drove up to a mountain home Saturday night. My boys were playing. They had a festival downtown at the Old Hickory Park.
1: Yeah.
0: Really cool amphitheater down there at the park. And Thompson Square was there.
1: I remember them.
0: And you going to kiss me or not?
1: You going to kiss me or not?
0: And so went up for that. Got up there. Rain. Thompson Square, they flipped it. They were going to let Thompson Square play about an hour late and then maybe come back with Trip. Well, as it turned out, Thompson Square came out, acoustic, just the two of them, sang You Gonna Kiss Me or Not, and one other song, Big Lightning Boat. They headed to the bus.
1: Yeah, they're not going to.
0: Later, they just canceled the whole thing.
1: I hate that.
0: So that was kind of the lead-in for me and Jenna's 30th anniversary.
1: Happy anniversary today, man.
0: And I asked I asked Jenna, you know, I said, what do you want to do Monday for anniversary?
1: Yeah.
0: She said, I want to work in the yard and people leave me alone.
1: Really? I was going to ask you, what's the secret to 30 years?
0: Well, I don't know.
1: Yeah.
0: I don't know. Just hanging on.
1: I guess working in the yard and leave me alone.
0: That's what she said.
1: Yeah. 30
0: she
1: years.
0: Said, I just want to work in the yard and leave me alone.
1: Well, there you go.
0: People, not just me. People.
1: People.
0: Leave me alone.
1: Okay. She wants a little quiet time.
0: Apparently so.
1: You know, that's what a lot of moms and wives want is a little quiet time.
0: Well, I asked her, I said,
1: because their day is just full of everything.
0: I asked her, I said, can I not take you to eat somewhere? She said, yeah, we'll go to Chick-fil-A.
1: Chick-fil-A?
0: That's what she said.
1: Wow. That's an easy date.
0: I'm just saying.
1: She don't want you to candlelight and the big $40, $50 steak and all that stuff, you know?
0: Could this be a trap?
1: What do you mean?
0: I mean, could she want A...
1: I would,
0: but say B.
1: Dude, I would not. I would plan something. I would make the move to do it. Just taking her to Chick-fil-A and just blowing it. That could cause trouble. That's like you told me one time. She said she wanted a vacuum cleaner.
0: I did. She did.
1: And then she got mad at you for
0: that. That was for Mother's Day one year.
1: And she.
0: And it was. I mean, it was Mother's Day. I'm not even supposed to be getting her anything.
1: That's what I said.
0: And I got her a vacuum cleaner and got in trouble for that.
1: Yeah. I wouldn't bite that Chick-fil-A.
0: Would you bite the I don't want to do anything?
1: Yeah, I wouldn't bite that, man. I wouldn't just let no. I wouldn't. Because on down the road, it's going to resurface.
0: Remember our 30th anniversary was so big, you didn't give me nothing.
1: All I did was work in the yard, go to Chick-fil-A. sounds like a setup
0: I'm
1: to me, man.
0: You, I don't know. I just don't know. And now. Stafford and Frigo present our almost impossible trivia question.
1: Let's go to Fat City Steakhouse.
0: Hey, let's go, buddy.
2: For the best food at the most fun.
1: Great anniversary gift right
0: there. This is what I could do, because on the Fat City Facebook page this morning, a beautiful picture of the Fat City grilled chicken with a side of fresh vegetables and a salad and a breadstick.
1: Yeah.
0: You ought to see this chicken. That looks good right there.
1: And they even have steaks, you know.
0: Golly. Woo, my mouth's watering just looking at that. I may take her there.
1: Yeah.
0: I may tell her Chick-fil-A was closed.
1: There you go.
0: I'm going to go to Fat City Steak and Grill House, Highway 49 at Hilltop.
1: 25% of men have received this circular gift for Father's Day.
0: Do what?
1: 25% of men have received this circular gift for Father's Day.
0: 25% circular.
1: Isn't that it?
0: That's it.
1: C-I-R-C-U-L-A-R.
0: No, that's right. I'm just trying to picture what it could be. Circular.
1: 25% of men have received this circular gift for Father's Day.
0: 870-930-9105. Take a stab at it. Stabbing to Free goes almost impossible. 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
9: Hey guys, it's going to be a gorgeous day today. We're going with a high of 79. We'll have plenty of sunshine, dry conditions, lower humidity, and just a very, very light wind coming out of the north at around 5. It's going to be amazing today. Hope you get to go outside and enjoy it. Tonight's low is 64, still looking at plenty of clear skies with a light and variable wind. This is KA Storm Team meteorologist Christina Ballantyne on 104.9 The Fox.
10: Thanks, Christina. It looks pretty this morning. 69 right now. Stafford and Frigo at 7:34. 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
10: 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Diana Hayes. We have, make that Dana Hayes, Beth Gardner, Mark Huff, Philip Taylor. We have Pamela Collins, Mark Brown. We have Jennifer West, Vicky Morton, Megan Davidson, and Chandler Smith.
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0: Morning, Wally. 104.9 The Fox. Bailey Zimmerman was Lon Helton's guest yesterday on the Country Countdown. And, man, I enjoyed listening to Bailey talk about, you know, he said this yesterday, Bailey did. 4 years ago, he didn't know how to sing, didn't know how to play, had no sights set on a career in music.
1: And
0: you know, he had a TikTok thing go viral.
1: Yeah.
0: Next thing you know, he's got a music career. And he was talking about all the people that he had learned from, including Morgan, because he spent a lot of time on the road with Morgan.
1: Yeah.
0: And he just talked about how, you know, he's been out with people, Morgan and others, and he'll watch them and he'll say, hey, man, that's pretty cool. I think I'll try that. And there's other things that he'll say, eh, I don't think I want to do that.
1: Yeah.
0: But he said his whole 4 years has just been trial and error, looking and watching other artists and trying to learn from them.
1: He wasn't really set out to do that in the first place.
0: But you think of other artists that spend their whole life trying to make it.
1: Here's Bailey.
0: Here's Bailey that I don't know what he was going to do, but it wasn't that.
1: How it works, very puzzling.
0: Yeah.
1: Yeah, you know, how it works like that.
0: 7:39, mostly sunny and upper 70s today. It's 69. The weather from First National Bank, rooted in Northeast Arkansas since 1889. They were born here. They've grown here. They're still here, putting customers first, always. Member FDIC, Equal Housing Lender. How about this almost impossible trivia question?
1: 25% of men have received this circular gift for Father's Day. If you got the answer, you get Fat City.
0: Yeah, I'm just trying circular.
1: Circular gift.
0: 870-930-9105. 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
2: Is it a watch?
0: A watch.
1: Not a watch.
0: Mm. Well, a watch is circular.
1: Yes.
0: A lot of times. Although mine's square, look.
1: Yes, it is. Yours is square.
0: I got a square watch.
1: Yes.
0: That's not circular.
1: No, that is not.
0: 25% of men have gotten this circular item for Father's Day.
1: Exactly.
0: Okay. Hey, Fox, good morning.
2: Good morning.
0: What do you think?

0: I really bad want to say leave the lights on, but that's too obvious.
1: Well, that's from the other day. That's not even the right one. 870-930-9105. Hey, Fox. Good morning.
2: Good morning. How y'all doing today?
1: Good. How are you?
2: Man, I'm making it. Hey, how about some saw blades? Come on.
1: Saw blades? No. I thought about a saw.
3: No, not a saw blade.
1: Well, you know, when you say the word circular.
3: Circular saw.
1: Yeah, circular. That's what I thought of.
3: Yes.
1: Well, I'm glad we got that out of the way. 870-930-9105. Hey, Fox, good morning.
4: Is it a coffee cup?
1: A coffee cup.
3: Not a coffee cup. A
1: lot of coffee cups get given for Father's Day.
3: Yeah.
1: What's your say?
3: This one. No, I got this in Amsterdam.
1: Right.
3: Trip. Yeah.
1: But it's a coffee
3: cup. But it's circular. You know, see right there? Yeah.
1: I've got two coffee cups on top of the microwave that were given to me in advance of Weston being born. You know what I'm saying?
3: Oh, really?
1: Yeah, this pop belongs to Weston.
3: Hey.
1: That's what one of them says.
3: Okay.
1: And then something else about pop or grandpa or something.
3: Yeah. Are you,
1: So 25%, 25% of men have gotten this circular item for Father's Day.
3: Yeah, circular gift for
1: circular
3: Father's Day.
1: Circular gift.
3: Yes.
1: Hey, Fox, good morning.
5: Good morning. Would it be a keychain?
1: A keychain.
3: Yes.
1: What?
3: Yes. A keychain.
1: You have to be kidding me.
3: That is correct. A keychain.
1: Well, the little round thing.
5: I got a drawer full of them.
1: Yeah. A drawer full of them. Hey, happy Father's Day.
5: All right, thank you, sir.
1: Tim, we're going to send you to Fat City Steak and Grill House, buddy.
5: Okay, for sure.
6: For the best food at the most fun, Fat City Steak and Grill.
3: Be a gift for you. You still carry a lot of keys?
1: Yeah.
3: You used to carry a lot of keys. You even know what they're all for. Look at that.
1: Oh, yeah. I carry enough keys. I want to make sure wherever I am,
3: yeah,
1: whatever situation I end up in, I've got the key I need.
3: Do you ever have any keys that are no good anymore? I do, and I try to get rid of
1: those. Let me see if I can identify. So I got my car, Jenna's car.
3: Yeah.
1: Okay. I've got, that's one of the vans. I don't know which one. It may be the Eagle van.
3: All right.
1: I'm not sure. That is, I don't know what that key's for.
3: He has a lot of keys.
1: That's my house key. That's the boys' key in their apartment in Nashville.
3: So you need one of those.
1: Now, that key right there, that can go probably.
3: That looks like a...
1: Looks like an old Coke machine
3: Coke key. Machine, yeah.
1: I don't think I need that anymore.
3: No.
1: There's the keys to the transmitter.
3: You need a big, remember the big round rings like Captain Kangaroo had and everything? It's a big round.
1: There's the, look at there. You know what it says on? Master key.
3: No, that opens everything.
1: Every door in the place right
3: there,
1: buddy.
3: Does it really?
1: There's the front door building to the building. There's something. I don't know what that is. Yeah, there's a few here that probably be called.
3: Yeah. Probably. I didn't know if it was about Father's Day keychain, new keychain.
1: Well, I mean, the keychain's fine. I just need to get rid of some of the keys.
3: Okay.
1: You know what I'm saying? The circular thing that you talk, it's in good shape.
3: Good shape.
1: Yeah. I just need to carve off some of those keys.
3: We got a couple fobs on there, too.
1: That's my car.
3: Yeah.
1: Jenna's car.
3: Okay.
1: Okay. And the one with the little sticker, that's Jenna's car. That's how I know that, see?
3: Yeah.
1: Because they look exactly the same.
3: Oh, yes.
1: See there?
3: Yes. Yeah. You don't want to.
1: So I've got that little sticker on there to remind me that's Jenna's car.
3: Didn't you say one time that it's hard to get new fobs or you
1: it's
3: need
1: not
3: more
1: hard,
3: than one?
1: As long as you got money.
3: As long as you, yeah, they're about, what, $400?
1: Well, they can be. They sure can.
3: Yeah?
1: You don't want to lose them.
3: No.
1: I think, you know what? We need to talk to Jack Ladyman and some of our representatives and senators. I think it should be a law that if you buy a used car.
3: Yes.
1: You should mandate it comes with two fobs.
3: You only get one with a
1: year. A lot of times, but when somebody trades in a vehicle, they've lost one.
3: Ah.
1: And so the dealership only ends up with one fob.
3: Yeah.
1: And I know it would...
3: And I know the dealership don't want to...
1: Well, they don't want to have to pay for a fob.
3: No.
1: You know, but I'm
3: Somebody's going to pay for it.
1: I'm saying we ought to... I don't mean to make anybody mad, but I think it should be a law... That if you buy a used vehicle, it ought to come with two fobs.
3: Because they can be expensive.
1: Yeah, they can. All right, you got a bonehead?
3: Coming up.
1: All right, hang on.
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1: Palm Bay, Florida man recently arrested for impersonating an attorney.
0: What?
1: During a traffic stop.
0: He impersonated an attorney? What do you mean?
1: During a traffic stop, Derek Schaefer's was wearing a suit and claimed to be a driver's attorney. Deputy says he is not a licensed lawyer. Now he faces charges of obstruction by a disguised person and practicing law without a license.
0: Now, wait a minute. Wait a minute. He was just fibbing. He was just trying to, you know, get a little break on the side of the road.
1: Yeah, I don't think you're allowed to do that.
0: Is it not? Is it against the law to impersonate? I'm an attorney.
1: Yeah, I think it could be, at least in Florida. Plus,
3: Dr. Stafford all the time.
0: That's right.
1: Yeah.
0: Look at all that I do on the radio.
1: Yes.
0: Talking about medicine. Dr. Stafford, internet trained.
1: Yeah, but you're not walking through a hospital or something with a white coat on.
0: That's true.
1: Yeah. A background check showed Derek was arrested for a DUI last year, too.
0: Really?
1: Yes.
0: That was last year. This is today.
1: Bonehead move.
4: Bonehead, bonehead, bonehead. You are such a bonehead. 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
1: 71 degrees at 8:01. Good morning, Fox Country. One of the largest solar and battery storage facilities in the country is taking a massive step forward right here in Northeast Arkansas. Cypress Creek Energy announced it has secured $3.5 billion in financing to fund the first two phases of the Steel River Energy Center, which is a large utility-scale energy project located at Wilson over in Mississippi County. You can read more about this in Jody Barker's article, JonesboroRightNow.com, and the Jonesboro Right Now app. Jonesboro police say a man was arrested after he repeatedly punched, kicked, and threatened a former partner during a domestic assault. District Judge David Bowling found probable cause to charge 25-year-old Cedric Deshaun Carter of Roseville, Tennessee, in connection with a domestic disturbance at a home in the 200 block of Lake Drive. Jonesboro City Council will consider the planned allocation of more than $700,000 in federal community development block grant funds at its meeting tomorrow night. The largest share of the money would be devoted to public infrastructure. Also tomorrow, the council will consider a resolution that would amend the city's salary and administration plan to adjust the pay levels for some positions. It was a luau Friday as Best Manufacturing and Make-A-Wish granted the wish of a Jonesboro teen to make a trip to Hawaii. Aelia Turner is 17, a Jonesboro High School graduate. She was surprised with a Hawaiian-themed party to send her off on her travels, complete with lemonade, gifts, hot dogs, and more. Now, while she'd known about the Hawaii trip for a while, that party was a surprise. And just another example throughout the year of the money you give to Make-A-Wish continuing to do its work, wish after wish after wish. And a man who has served with the Craig County Sheriff's Office for 34 years has turned in his badge. Justin Rowland started as a reserve deputy with the Sheriff's Department in 1992. He finished his career as Sheriff Marty Boyd's chief deputy. A gathering honoring Justin was held last week at Central Baptist Church. Justin, we appreciate your years of service.
2: Yes.
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2: Sports. Major League Baseball. The Twins beat the Cardinals 5-4. Mets 8-1 over the Braves. Royals shut out the Astros 4-0. Giants beat the Cubs 5-1. Troy rallied to defeat Ole Miss 12-8 in an elimination game of the 2026 College World Series, earning the program its first College World Series victory. There you had the SEC and the Sun Belt.
1: That's right. And here you go. They're in the Final Four. Start with eight.
2: Yeah.
1: Now there'll be four tomorrow. And see, they're whittling it down to two, which will start on Saturday. I'm saying they are, let's see, they'd have to win Tuesday.
2: They have to win two games, don't they?
1: It's down to four. Is it two games to get in?
2: I'm not sure.
1: I don't know.
2: I get a little confused with the bracket, and they do, you know, elimination games and all that.
1: I think this is single elimination, though, right now. And they're getting it down to two to start Saturday in a best of three, I think it is. Isn't that a best of three for the championship?
2: I'll go with you on that.
1: Okay.
2: I don't know. That is a look at Fox Country Sports the way I read it.
3: Hey guys, it's going to be a gorgeous day today. We're going with a high of 79. We'll have plenty of sunshine, dry conditions, lower humidity, and just a very, very light wind coming out of the north at around 5. It's going to be amazing today. Hope you get to go outside and enjoy it. Tonight's low is 64, still looking at plenty of clear skies with a light and variable wind. This is KA Storm Team meteorologist Christina Ballantyne on 104.9 The Fox.
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Hey!

0: You remember back when we used to play that all the time, and yeah. I did it every time.
1: Yeah.
0: You know, a guy does that on a song when he's recording it, and they decide to leave it in like that. You know what I mean?
1: Yeah.
0: Wonder what goes into that decision.
1: Not if it sounds good.
0: Yeah.
1: If it's, you know.
0: Dude, that's a classic. Summertime lives here during a Fox Country summer. Mostly sunny and upper 70s today. We get a break from the heat and the humidity. Low 60s tonight, mid 80s tomorrow. 71 right now.

0: Entertainment, who is on the water up near Alaska somewhere.
1: Yeah, I think he's vacationing this week.
0: In I think he is.
1: The 50, what is it, the 51st state? How many states we got? 50.
0: We have 50 total, Jim.
1: Yes, and we Alaska, then Hawaii.
0: I think they would have been the 49th.
1: Yes.
0: Yes, there you go.
1: So we, he's in Alaska.
0: Yeah. 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
1: Well, Mr. Entertainment usually looks at the movies as we coming to Monday, Disclosure Day.
0: I was going to say, he predicted would be number one.
1: He's right, $44 million. The film cost $115 million to produce and earned $49 million overseas. Total worldwide, $93 million. Obsession came in second with $19 million. Scary Movie third. Backrooms, you know, he talked about that, going to see it. Then Master of the Universe. I'll round out the top five. International Business Times says Tom Cruise allegedly reached out to Keith Urban. He's offering support following his split with Nicole Kidman.
0: Wait a minute. Tom reached out to Keith?
1: Yes, allegedly.
0: Now, Tom used to be with Nicole.
1: He used to be married to Nicole.
0: And then they weren't married.
1: And then they weren't married.
0: And then Nicole married Keith.
1: Yes.
0: Now they're not married.
1: Correct.
0: And Tom reached out to Keith.
1: Yes.
0: Wow.
1: Taylor Swift. Travis Kelce said they'll be planning a wedding. People are saying yes, Madison Square Garden, and other people don't. What makes me laugh, though, they say the ceremony will be private and small. Well, if it's private and small, it's not going to be private at Madison Square Garden.
0: I don't understand that. I've heard so many reports on this. Some are saying that she's inviting around 1,000, 1,100 people.
1: Yes, that's 1,000.
0: Okay. And then I saw where she was going to let fans in to watch it.
1: I think a lot of that's just a lot of talk, probably.
0: Wow.
1: Okay.
0: I don't know. But Madison Square Garden, it holds thousands of people.
1: Oh, yes. Yes. We'll have to see if that really happens. Finally, Kiefer Sutherland, you know, he plans to fight a lawsuit accusing him of choking an Uber driver. Remember that last January, I believe he got into an Uber driver. Allegedly, and Sutherland, they said he was hostile and hit him with a closed fist while he's driving down the road.
0: Oh.
1: Kiefer Sutherland says he's going to fight it. It's a bunch of hogwash.
0: Wow.
1: And I am not Mr. Entertainment.
0: No, but you're close.
1: Yeah.
0: It's the best we can do. We'll try to keep up it best we can. I don't know how to say an outro. It would be Brett.
1: Yes.
0: But instead, it's Mr. Entertainment.
1: I don't know.

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0: Jones, Build It Better, ooh, Carrie Underwood, and Stabbed DeFrigo. Good morning. It's Monday. We're going to the upper 70s today. 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
1: See, now that your kids are grown up, you don't usually have the little fireworks around the house like you used to. You grew out of it. You still do it?
0: Heck yes.
1: By yourself?
0: If there's anybody there.
1: Okay.
0: I mean, if I've got any kids there whatsoever. In matter of fact, now with my grandson, Weston.
1: He might not be ready. See, my son used to watch through the window. You know, he'd stay in the house and look out the window.
0: He was scared of him?
1: Yeah, he's a little loud for him.
0: Let me tell you something. Having Nick Smith as a father, being the hunter, fisherman, gaming expert that he is.
1: Yes.
0: This kid will not be scared of sounds.
1: You don't think so?
0: No. Absolutely not. Be just like the dogs. Waylon and Remy?
1: Yeah.
0: Oh, Nick made sure they weren't afraid of guns.
1: Yeah.
0: Real quick. And I don't think Weston's been around. He's been around loud noises because he's got these headphones that they put on him.
1: Ah, yeah. Yeah.
0: But I tell you what he's doing. We were over there last night and he's starting to scoot.
1: Oh, yes.
0: You know what I'm talking about?
1: Yeah, right before crawling.
0: He's not crawling.
1: No, he scoots,
0: But if the toy's there, he works and he gets those knees up under him and he kind of scoots over and gets it.
1: Mm-hmm.
0: He's going to be, but now he'll be at the fireworks show.
1: We'll have the headphones on.
0: He'll be at the fireworks show, dude. I promise you he will.
1: Yeah.
0: They're not going to let that boy miss the Freedom Fest.
1: He's going to look at that and go, oh, my goodness. He liked the beach, though, didn't he?
0: Loved the beach. Now, there weren't any loud noises at the beach.
1: Yeah.
0: Other than the surf.
1: Yeah.
0: But, he enjoyed the beach. So, Freedom Fest, though, a couple of things. Now, people out around Southside, some are not happy with the move.
1: Well,
0: but you got to understand, the city asked us to move it because we're
1: 250.
0: Well, it's the 250. There's going to be a bigger group of people that want to see it.
1: You know, they're going to have this symphony org over there. They're going to have a little program. They're going to have the cornhole tournament.
0: Yeah.
1: They're going to have some stuff inside. You're going to have the fireworks. I'm sure you're going to have food trucks. You're going to have, I'm sure, bands. They keep on adding.
0: People were mad thinking that we were charged for parking. We're not charging for parking.
1: Quit making up stuff.
0: But there's a ton of parking. I mean, you got the huge parking lot behind the press box. You got the huge parking lot on the south end of the stadium. You got all the parking around the First National Bank Arena. You got the baseball field parking. Plus, there's grass parking lots. There's the tailgate city.
1: That's right.
0: The whole lot that runs along Johnson on the north side. You got the grass lot down south of the Fowler Center.
1: I mean, you're going to be able to be, probably in the J-Towns parking lot.
0: Probably.
1: You're going to be able to see there. Farmer's Market.
0: You got a lot of places. A lot of places. And you got more places for people to go and get out. Yeah. The police will have all that figured out. And
1: more exits.
0: We'll see how it goes. I think it's going to be great, though.
1: And we got a lot more money in the fireworks.
0: Several thousand dollars. And you know, Ted Hergett owns that that pontoon that they have over there when they do the tailgates at the football games.
1: Yeah.
0: You know, that pontoon's over there in the lake.
1: They start launching stuff off that.
0: Well, we could have a booze cruise out there.
1: A booze cruise?
0: Yeah, and you ever heard of that down in the Bahamas?
1: Oh, yeah, yeah. No, they do it in Florida.
0: Do they booze cruise?
1: Oh, man, they got these little tiki huts with motors on them.
0: No, I'm talking about this is a pontoon. You could launch that pontoon into the lake and have a... What does booze cruise mean?
1: There's booze on the cruise.
0: Oh, is that what that means?
1: Yeah.
0: Oh, well, we probably shouldn't promote that.
1: What'd you think it was? What did you think?
0: Well, I didn't know what it was. Let's
1: have a booze cruise.
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1: Yes.
0: High in the upper 70s today, which is kind of cool for 15th of June, let me tell you.
1: A little low humidity, too.
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1: Did you have a pool down growing up in Mark Curry?
0: Yeah, my mom and dad.
1: Public pool or?
0: Very, very early.
1: Yeah.
0: In my life, there was a pool over by the compress.
1: Yes.
0: But I don't remember ever getting to go there.
1: We had one in California. I remember the real popular one. We'd go and had the diving board. And before they allow you in the deep end, you had to swim across the pool and back.
0: Oh, really?
1: Not long way, width-wise.
0: Did you have a high dive?
1: Yeah, we did. Not real high, but it was...
0: Like 10 feet?
1: Yeah, exactly.
0: Yeah, so they built a country club at Mark Tree for years, between Mark Tree and Lepanto. And Mom and Dad joined that club, so my sister and I would have a place to swim. I think the dues were $25 a month.
1: Oh, wow.
0: And so we'd go out there. So I remember 2 of the lifeguards I remember were Sam and Greg Denton.
1: Yeah.
0: Who grew up over in Lepanto, and that's where I met Sam and Greg.
1: Lifeguards.
0: Jenna and I live in Sam and his wife Lori's old house. Now, is that not crazy?
1: Really?
0: Yeah, he was my lifeguard.
1: How about that?
0: And he and Lori lived where we live, and we bought our house from them back, 2007?
1: Yeah.
0: 20 years ago?
1: At that pool, though, I did do a summer as a lifeguard. But got fired after they had to rescue me 3 times.
0: Rescue you?
1: Yeah.
0: See, that's a little joke there.
1: Yeah, it's a little life.
0: Dude, I tell you what, though, that pool was out in the middle of the cotton patch.
1: Okay.
0: I mean, so was the golf course.
1: Yeah.
0: And, you know, it was that old gumbo dirt.
1: Oh, yeah.
0: And in the summertime, the cracks in that gumbo would get that wide.
1: Yeah.
0: And you'd be out there playing golf and... Your ball would go, and it'd go in those holes.
1: Really?
0: In those cracks.
1: On the golf course?
0: You'd lose your ball down in a hole.
1: Now, if you weren't on the fairway, or...
0: Dude, it didn't matter.
1: Oh, really?
0: Oh, no, not out there, dude. It was, yeah. But, yeah, I remember that. But what I remember is that dadgum high dive. And I remember how scared I was to go off that high dive.
1: And it was that high?
0: It was 10 feet.
1: Oh, okay.
0: Which, that doesn't sound like a lot.
1: It's big when you're young.
0: Dude, you get up there but, you know, I guess liability and stuff, you hardly ever see a diving board in a pool.
1: No, you don't. Now, you don't see them very deep either, especially if they're building complexes and stuff. They're usually not over 5 feet because insurance, liability.
0: You know what? And that's probably why
1: insurance and liability.
0: I bet that's why they really quit making high dives liability, number one. But number two, you're right. They had to be deep.
1: Yeah.
0: The deep end was 10 feet deep.
1: Oh, it had to be, yeah.
0: If you were diving off, that,
1: exactly.
0: Yeah, I forgot about that.
1: Most of your pools now, they're not that, you know, that deep. Especially if you're like, you know, that you see in apartments and things like that. You know, they only should real deep. Yeah.
0: When you were a kid, did you ever get out of the pool to go into the bathhouse to pee?
1: Oh, yeah.
0: You did?
1: Yeah. Oh, yeah. Yeah, you know, I did. We did.
0: I don't think I did as a kid.
1: Oh, well, I'm not saying 100% of the time I did. You know,
0: that's why I'm saying you worry about people, kids peeing in the pool. I just think we did it. I know we did it back then.
1: Well, one kid got banned at our pool for peeing in the pool. And they, you know, and his mom come out.
0: How'd they know?
1: Well, his mom come out and he said, your son's peeing, peed in the pool. And she said, well, all kids pee in the pool. And he said, no, not from the high dive though.
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0: 104.9 The Fox. Yeah. And Stabbing the Free Go. If you ever mess around on TV, Luke Bryan does a series. I can't remember what it's called, but there was several episodes. Lady Antebellum was on one. Winona was on one. What's the African-American couple?
1: War and Treaty.
0: War and Treaty was on. It's really good. I mean, Luke, you know, he's had enough experience now in broadcasting with American Idol and stuff.
1: Yeah.
0: He's gotten really good at communicating and interviewing and stuff. And the episode he did with Lady A, where they write a song together.
1: Yeah.
0: And you go through that whole that it was just fascinating to me.
1: A lot of people enjoy that, seeing what goes into songwriting.
0: Oh, I know. But, you know, Lady A went through some issues. You know, Charles had alcoholism, and he took time off and was treated and so forth. And I think he's doing good. But it was just good. I love that. Their harmony to me is just so cool. Mm-hmm. You know, just love it. 8:55, we've got people off this week. We've got Carletta on the beach.
1: Yes.
0: I don't know what beach, but I saw her with her toes in the water and her... You know,
1: and her bather suit in the sand.
0: Yeah.
1: and Mr. Entertainment.
0: He's in the water up in Alaska.
1: Yeah, on a cruise.
0: So Jim and I are kind of, I'm going to say we're on our own. Christy is back this week. She said she'd help us with some country stuff.
1: Drag her in.
0: We might have to. So anyway.
2: It's Stafford and Freako's Fox Cliff.
1: This guy baffled at how Bounty paper towels do their math. Here he is comparing all the different packages of single and double rolls, and I'm not sure I get this.
0: Bounty paper towels.
1: Bounty paper towels.
3: Well, I'm back at Kroger, and Bounty has made some changes. 8 equals 20. 8 also equals 24. You know what else equals 24? 6. You know what 6 also equals? 12. What equals 12? 30 equals 12. So that means 30 equals 6, which equals 8. You know what also equals 8? 4. Unrelated. 2 equals 6.
0: Why does it seem like I'm listening to Rain Man?
1: I don't know. His math is, you know, but...
0: He's fixated paper towels.
1: Have you ever, like, you just buy brand... By the way, they're the quicker picker-upper.
0: Yeah.
1: Do you, when you buy paper towels... Haven't you ever looked at and tried to figure out the math on the roll?
0: Yes.
1: Now, you might have a cheaper roll, but then there's not as much on the roll.
0: I leave that up to Jenna now, because when I go, if I get into the paper towel or toilet paper section, I start trying to count the sheets.
1: Yes.
0: One or two ply.
1: This is what this guy's doing.
0: How many per roll?
1: Yes.
0: What's the weight? Yes, and it's frustrating.
1: Because it's hard to figure out.
0: Yes. So I've just given up on that. If she says, would you stop by and pick up some toilet paper? I just say, no, I can't do it.
1: Yeah.
0: I can't do it. I'm sorry.
1: This is called Someone Else's Arms. It's Brad Paisley and Miranda Lambert. We've been listening to this song, and it's trying to get it to grow
0: on. It's real country. The problem I've got with the song is the mix. I can't hear the words.
1: Yeah.
0: It's bugging me.

0: of him being in someone else's arms. I get that part.
1: Yeah.
0: And I love the steel guitar. Yes. And I love the idea of Brad and Miranda singing together.
2: Do we need a little bit more vocals to be louder or pull
0: we
2: back?
0: We played it Friday morning, the whole song. And I couldn't, I don't know.
2: Yeah. Here's Bill Maher from The Weeknd.
3: 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Yeah, most of the world considers soccer the number one sport. 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

0: just want to be hurt so bad. To be hurt so bad. It hurts so bad. I think Ellen Hardy took him about 30 minutes to write that song.
1: I want to be hurt so bad.
0: It hurts so bad.
1: It's so bad. Yeah, yeah, yeah.
0: Yeah. I want to be hurt so bad. It hurts so bad. It hurts so bad. I just want to be hurt so bad.
1: It's something like that. Yeah.
0: Yeah, but Ellen Hardy wrote that together, 30 minutes.
1: Oh, come on.
0: Not kidding.
1: Are you serious?
0: That's what they say.
1: Wow.
0: Upper 70s, sunshine, 71.
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1: All right. Monday with Stafford and Frico.
0: Yeah, well, Nashville's Carletta is on the beach. She posted a picture yesterday saying all I could see was her feet in the beach.
1: Yeah. Ah.
0: And she said, I'm closing the laptop for 7 days.
1: There you go.
0: So we're not going to hear from her.
1: All right. Ella Langley was doing a recent interview for People magazine when she said the biggest goal for her right now is to be on Saturday Night Live.
0: Oh, she wants to be the musical guest.
1: She wants to be on Saturday Night Live, and I don't blame her.
0: Well, that's a nice goal to have. They had Bonnaroo this weekend over in Central Tennessee. It's not really a country festival.
1: No.
0: I looked at the lineup. I didn't recognize hardly anybody. Kesha, I recognized her.
1: Yeah.
0: She's a Nashville girl. I didn't know that. Grew up in Nashville.
1: Okay.
0: Noah Kahan. There were some others that I recognized. But Thursday, Friday, Saturday, Sunday, it ended last night. And, of course, rain and mud. They had to evacuate at one point because of lightning, heavy rain. In fact, during Kesha's show last night, kept talking about how appreciate y'all standing in the mud to watch me.
1: Yeah.
0: Reminds me of all those years at Memphis in May.
1: Sounds like Bonnaroo to me. Jason Aldean tells AmericanSongwriters.com that he doesn't think he'll ever stop touring. He says, I think that's probably in our future to hit Vegas, you know, maybe do some residencies.
0: Jason?
1: Yeah, but he thinks he's always going to probably be touring it sometime or the other.
0: Well, we'll keep our eye on things the next few days while Carletta's on the beach.
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0: John Morgan, who made his name writing songs for Jason Aldean.
1: Okay.
0: And then they did that duet together. Now, John, they were talking about that on the countdown yesterday, Bailey Zimmerman, about how Nashville really embraces guys like John that have cut their teeth as a songwriter, and then they venture out into the artist effort.
1: Yeah.
0: And, you know, the guy that did Water at Your Wedding.
1: Yes.
0: Oh, he's another guy.
1: Yes.
0: Big songwriter. And but now he's coming out as an artist.
1: Okay. And we had...
0: And the industry really, you know, embraces people.
1: Yeah, we had
0: like
1: a female artist that did that. And I heard one song, and it was a big hit, and I haven't heard anything from her since. I guess she's writing music.
0: Wonder who it was. Don't
1: it remember? Was the one talking about on my Instagram, you know. Or was that Megan Maroney?
0: I don't remember.
1: Maybe not.
0: I don't remember.
1: But I forget the song that she did. And I remember her singing it at one of the award shows, and then after that, you know,
0: kind of went away.
1: But she was really known as a writer.
0: Gotcha. Well, anyway, that playing that John Morgan song is the one that kind of got us, you know, talking about that. And we're also talking about a hybrid gas pellet Apex grill.
1: Oh yeah.
0: And a freezer full of meat. You know, all this combined, the grill, the meat, the freezer, it's over $3,000 value.
1: Yes, yes, it is.
0: Isn't that something?
1: It's really something to behold.
0: We've got your winning keyword on the way, coming up from Bill's Cost Plus, D&W Outdoors, and your Fox Country Summer Station, 104.9 The Fox.
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0: song, Luke. I love the guitar in that song, Luke Combs. And Christy's back. She's back from vacation. She's roaming around the halls this morning. She's picked out Lady A. I guess you heard us talking about them earlier. Dustin Lynch, Jelly Roll, yep. Garth, and a Fox Country Summer song coming up.
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4: You know what I think I'm going to do starting tomorrow morning? 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
0: Yes.
4: But we got this one. A young artist is showing off his work for the first time at an art gallery. A well-known art critic approaches, and the artist says, "Could I have your honest opinion about my work?" And the critic says, "Well, it's worthless." And he says, "I know, but could you tell me anyway?"
5: Stafford and Frigo.
6: Let freedom ring with grilled meats. 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

Christy, it's 10 o'clock and I am packing this playlist with great summertime hits. We're celebrating being named Arkansas CMA Country Radio Station of the Year. Thanks for the votes and saying hey.

Allen is on Fox Country. I came back from vacay with 321 emails. My email wasn't working while I was gone.

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0: So country music and the World Cup have collided in the best way possible. There is a German fan named Freddie who is getting the full American experience with trips to Buc-ee's and Walmart and Waffle House during his visit. He also posted on his socials about discovering Ella Langley's music and how it has become the soundtrack of his trip. So Ella saw the post and invited him to an upcoming show. So Freddie is already clearly living the dream in the USA. CMA Fest coming to your TV on the 25th of this month. Going to be the next best thing to being there. But, you know, you don't have to walk around all sweaty in your boots. ABC announced that the three-hour special will feature performances by Cody Johnson, Ella Langley, Lainey Wilson, Luke Bryan, Jelly Roll, Bailey Zimmerman, Blake Shelton, Tucker Wetmore, Riley Green, and many, many more. Also, 2 days before Alan Jackson takes the stage in Nashville for the very last time, he's opening something new. Close to Nissan Stadium, just down the road on 3rd Avenue South, fans are going to be able to explore his brand new distillery and museum, which opens on the 25th. And throughout Alan's career, fans will be able to explore the downtown facility while sipping his partner-branded Silver Belly whiskey. I guess that's what you do now. Hey, for more country news, give us a follow. We're on Facebook, Instagram, TikTok, and X.
3: Good morning. I'm Jeff Nally on the Cromwell Ag Radio Network at the Chicago World Trade this morning. Corn futures are from a penny and a fraction to 2 and a fraction higher. The soybean market is a fraction to a penny and a fraction down, and wheat futures are only a fraction stronger. The idea is there's a memorandum of understanding that will end up with the opening of the Strait of Hormuz. The question is, will the Iranians live up to their end of the deal, or is this just another cat and mouse opportunity for them to extend the conflict? Even if the strait is open, it will take a longer period of time to stabilize the oil market and certainly for fertilizer and other points that have been stalled with the closing of the strait. The market has seen reaction in crude oil prices. We're down another $4 to about $80 a barrel this morning. The biggest hit in the market has been in soybean oil, now between $1.28 and $1.43 lower. Soybean meal also down from 10 cents to 80 cents. Rice is lower. Cotton futures are mixed. Live cattle and feeder cattle are higher. Lean hogs are lower. July corn 2 1/4 higher, 4.15. December up a penny and a half at 4.41 3/4. July soybeans down a fraction, 11.13 1/4. November down a penny and a fraction, 11.30 3/4. July wheat up a penny at 5.85 1/2. Jeff Nally.
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0: Storm team, mostly sunny, less humid today. High today around 79. 64 tonight. We've got a slight chance of a shower.

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0: Yes.
1: Yes. We're talking about Father's Day because it's Father's Day week, Jim.
0: And in honor of Dad, dad jokes in the morning.
1: What?
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1: Tomorrow.

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0: Maroney and Beautiful Things, wrapping up an extra long Fox Run here on Fox Country. Hey, Sunday is Father's Day. We're going to be celebrating our dads. 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

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It's a Fox Country summer, and

is Sir Brad Paisley. It's on Jonesboro's Fox Country. It's a Fox Country summer, and we're doing our best to keep your kids entertained and cool. Coming up in a few, I'll tell you about our 870 deal that's happening tomorrow that involves a couple of pools in Jonesboro.

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0: 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That used to be the YMCA. That's how I know it. But each pass will admit two adults and up to three children, making it a perfect family outing all summer long. And you're going to get four of those. 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
6: From the Cade Storm Team, less humid today. That's nice. Sunny skies and 79 this afternoon. 64 tonight. We've got sunshine tomorrow and a slight chance of an afternoon thunderstorm. So high around 87. So warmer tomorrow. So if you got outdoor activities, today's the day, including mowing the grass. 76 right now. 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

0: country summer, and you never know who you're going to meet on vacation. 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And I said, well, I work in country radio. 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And I said, yeah, I've heard of him. We play him. And she goes, that's my husband. So I met this guy's wife.
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0: Ella Langley, be her on 104.9 The Fox. So country music and the World Cup have collided in a very cool way. There is a German fan named Freddie who is getting the full American experience while he's in the U.S., going to Bucky's, going to Walmart, going to a Waffle House. And he posted on his socials about how he had discovered Ella Langley's music and how it's kind of been the soundtrack of his trip. So Ella saw the post, or her team saw the post, invited him to an upcoming show. So he is clearly living the American dream right now. And I love that country music is playing a part in that. Got another extra long Fox Run full of your requests. 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

it's Christy. It's 12 o'clock at every day at high noon. We're proud to support our men and women in uniform with our national anthem. Today we say thanks to Shay Nichols, proudly serving in the Army.

of Blue G9. It is a Fox Country summer from the lakes to the back roads to right there on your desktop computer at work, while everybody else seems to be on vacay. Here's Josh Ross.

0: It's a Fox Country summer that is carry on. But I'll tell you what, going on vacation is so fun. And then you have to come home. And if you follow me on social media, we got trapped, literally, in the Chicago O'Hare Airport from 9 o'clock on Friday. We arrived in Memphis at 5 a.m. on Saturday. There was a bunch of ground stops, and some were for weather, some were lack of air traffic control. Apparently, they had too many hours and they couldn't be up there, so they had to ground the flights, and it was a mess. But I'll tell you what, I met some of the most interesting people during that time frame. I met a lady named Rosa from Istanbul, and she had been traveling for 2 days. And at 9 o'clock in the airport, who would have thought, they closed everything down. I mean, you couldn't even go to a kiosk, like those self-serve kiosks, and get water or a snack. And I reached in my bag and I had one package of Teddy Grahams, the little individual pack that I was carrying because my grandkids are always with me. And I took it out and I said, Rosa, I'm going to give you my Teddy Grahams because I know you haven't eaten in 2 days. So anyway, I made a new friend, and I hope that those Teddy Grahams have made an impact on her life like she did on mine. We learned a lot about traveling and all the things that she'd seen, and learned a whole lot about Turkey, the country. Another extra long Fox Run is on the way, plus your request, 870-930-9105. Your forecast coming up too.
1: I'm Jeff Alley on the Cromwell Ag Radio Network at the Chicago Board of Trade today. Corn, wheat, and soybean futures are stronger here at the noon hour, although we have seen crude oil prices fall to near $80 a barrel. Now, that's not the $70 a barrel that it was before the war with Iran broke out, but it's also not $120 a barrel either. We also reported by the CFTC last week that long positions in corn and in soybeans have been largely eliminated through the fall down at the end of last week. The weather hasn't changed either. Crops are still in good condition and moisture is expected. There's no particular threat to the size of the crop, at least at this particular juncture. The world is waiting to see if the Iranians will keep up their promises in this memorandum of understanding that's supposed to be signed on Friday. Soybean oil down with crude, but the losses have been pared 28 cents to 75 cents lower. Soybean meal from 50 cents up to 60 cents down. Rice is lower. Cotton futures are higher. October live cattle up $1.92 at $235.72. Feeders are higher. Lean hogs are lower. July corn up two at $4.14.75. December up a penny and a quarter at $4.41.5. July soybeans up four and a half, $11.18. November up two and a half, $11.34.5. July wheat up 2¾. I'm Jeff Nally. 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
5: From the K8 Storm Team, mostly sunny, a high of 79 today. A lot less humid. I'll tell you what, after being in Maine, it's so cool up there. I mean, we literally were in jackets, and it was cold at night in the 50s, and it was amazing. So getting off the plane in Memphis on Saturday, it was like, I can't breathe. It's so wet here. 64 for the low tonight. We'll see sunshine tomorrow, slight chance of a shower tomorrow afternoon, and a high in the upper 80s. It's 78 right now as we kick off an extra long Fox run of your request from the First National Bank Foxhole. 104.

0: 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The British are coming!
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0: 25% of men have received this circular gift for Father's Day. 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
0: Yes.
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0: Yes.
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2: Tomorrow morning.

knew I'd see her around. I'd be at some party, she'd show up and I'd be walking out. 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I'd look up, she'd be at the red light beside me. That white Maxima with the sticker on the back. I'd act.

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0: Taylor Swift is back on country radio. I knew it, I knew you. That is also on the soundtrack of Toy Story 5, which brings Woody and Buzz and Jesse and the gang into the tech age when a frog-shaped smart tablet named Lilypad changes playtime forever. The movie starts out on Friday night at the Malco. Will I be going to see it? Absolutely, absolutely. As soon as I get one of those grandkids away from their mama. I had all my grands yesterday, literally all four of them, including our newest little grandbaby, Hollis, who is we call her our little itty bitty, who is now like almost 9 pounds. And I was like, so glad she actually feels like a real baby now. She was a teeny tiny little baby. And anyway, we had the boys, had both my girls, and then both my daughters and their husbands. So my mama heart was full yesterday, but I do love going to the movies and getting to use the kids as an excuse to see Toy Story. So yeah, we're going to go see that.
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0: Stella Lefty, that is Boston. It's a Fox First. It's a Fox Country summer. She was everywhere at the CMA Fest last week, and but she was all over, just jumping from stage to stage to stage, and everybody is loving her. By the way, she is the girlfriend of Vincent Mason, and a little known fact, well, if you follow Stella, you know her dad is the original founder of Groupon, which, you know, kind of started this whole program, like our 870 deals. It was inspired by that. So pretty cool. And it doesn't help that, you know, hurt that he's a bajillionaire. Anyway, hey, speaking of dads, we want to see the silly, the heartfelt, the great photos of Northeast Arkansas dads at JonesboroRightNow.com. You know, Father's Day coming up on Sunday. We've got a Father's Day gallery we're building right now at JonesboroRightNow.com, and all entries will receive $2 off their next meal at Ron's Catfish simply by posting a photo. And you'll also be entered to win a $100 gift card to Ron. So let us see pictures of your dad. 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
4: From the Cade, storm team mostly sunny, a lot less humid today. High 79. 64 for the low tonight. We'll see sunshine tomorrow. There is a slight chance of an afternoon shower and a high of 87. It's 78 right now as we kick off an extra long Fox run for the First National Bank Fox.

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0: Fox Country summer, and you can't do it without a couple of pina coladas from Garth, right? So when I was on vacation, I'm not a big drinker, but I will on vacation. I'll have a cocktail here and then. I had something called a campfire jam, and it had bourbon in it. And let me just tell you, I didn't know I liked bourbon. I liked that a lot. I ordered it twice.
1: Well, I didn't want to show up, but our families go way back. So when you said your vows, that's exactly where I sat. Thank God for open bars, because watching all this ain't easy. And in the middle of y'all's first dance.

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0: Yes.
1: What?
0: Yes.
1: We're talking about Father's Day because it's Father's Day week, Jim.
0: And in honor of Dad, Dad jokes in the morning.
1: What?
0: And an 870 deal you're going to love.
1: Tomorrow morning.
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0: Time You Turn This Truck Around. Jordan Davis is on Jonesboro's Fox Country. Have you heard the news? This year's America 250 Freedom Fest is going to be incredible. I mean, it's always great, but we've added thousands of dollars to the budget, making this the biggest Freedom Fest fireworks show we've ever produced in honor of America's 250th birthday. Now, there's a location change this year. We're going to be at Arkansas State University. And no, you don't have to pay. You don't have to pay an entry. You don't have to pay to park. It's just like going to Southside for Freedom Fest, but we're going to be at Arkansas State University. So plenty of parking, plenty of paved parking, which will be great. America's 250th birthday. Come celebrate with K8 and the Jonesboro Media Group.
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We were so hot last week. This just feels amazing. It's so comfortable outside. We'll be tomorrow, too. We'll take a look at the forecast here in about 10, 15 minutes on the Fox.

0: Shane Prophet, who is touring and opening for Luke Bryan. A whole bunch of dates this summer. That's Long Live Country, his brand new one. Hey there, it's Mitch Rahan. Thank you for listening to The Fox this afternoon. I'm filling in for Brett Hall. Brett is in Alaska this week, so good for him, right? 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
1: Good afternoon. I'm Jeff Alley on the Cromwell Ag Radio Network at the Chicago Board of Trade. We finished stronger. Long positions washed out of the market last week. An idea of a deal between the U.S. and Iran that has already been electronically signed. Formal ceremony coming on Friday. The market anticipating whether Iran will live up to the deal or not. In the meantime, crude oil prices took a dive and commodity prices moved up today. And the product market, the one that did not move up, was soybean oil futures, were 14 cents to 39 cents lower. But those losses were paired on the day. Meal was higher today. Rice was lower. Cotton was higher. Live cattle in the October contracts up $3 to $36.80. Feeder cattle October 5.17 higher, $356.10. Lean hogs October $1.15 lower at $80.22. July corn futures today gained 2 3/4, 4.15 1/2. SEP up 2, 4.22 3/4. December up 1 1/2 at 4.41 3/4. July soybeans up 5 3/4, 11.19 1/4. September up 4, 11.21 3/4. November up 2 3/4 at 11.34 3/4 a bushel. Wheat futures in the nearby July gained 5 1/4 at 5.89 3/4. The SEP's right behind in terms of volume of trade, up 4 3/4, $6.5. I'm Jeff Nally.
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7: from the Cade Storm Team. Looking at sunshine the rest of the afternoon. Very comfortable. Looking at, almost 80. Partly cloudy, dropping into the upper 60s tonight. Then mostly sunny again, highs in the low to mid 80s. Just a touch warmer, but still pretty nice. Right now in downtown Jonesboro, at the First National Bank, Fox

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2: 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Would it be a keychain?
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0: Yes.
1: What? Yes. We're talking about Father's Day because it's Father's Day week, Jim.
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1: 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The Jonesboro Right Now Father's Day Gallery is now open for submissions. A Jonesboro woman was killed in a rollover crash in Sharp County last week, and donations for seniors are being collected at the Jonesboro Library. 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

0: Justin Aldean, Don't Tell on Me, 104.9 The Fox. Hey there, it's Mitch Rahan. You know, I've yet to figure out how this happens, but, you know, let's see, the bombs started falling in Iran, and gas prices went up 40 cents the next week. So now we got a pact. They got a treaty they're getting ready to sign, and gas prices are not expected to go down for months. Right? What in the world is going... Anyway, not complaining too much. We've got another extra long Fox Run on the way. It's coming up next, live from the First National Bank Foxhole.
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soundtrack of your Arkansas summer. That's Kenny Chesney at Summertime. Hey there, it's Mitch Rahan. Freedom Fest moving us to Arkansas State University this year.

0: Texas, Lauren Elena, along with Chase Matthew. It's Mitch Mahan here on the Fox. Thank you so much for listening this afternoon. Filling in for Brett Hall. Hey, we've got your next opportunity to get signed up to win this awesome Apex Camp Chef 36-inch hybrid grill from D&W Outdoors and a freezer full of meat with Bill's Cost Plus. Keep the freezer, too. It's on the way for you in the next 30 minutes. Keep listening right here. Good luck.
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9: Beautiful day today. Sunshine the rest of the afternoon. Upper 70s. Partly cloudy for us tonight. Upper 60s. And tomorrow, just a bit warmer than it is today. Mid 80s, but still feeling very nice. Right now in downtown Jonesboro at the First National Bank. Fox

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0: truck around. This is Jordan Davis. It's Mitch Rahan here on the Fox. Hey, Kara Roach and Osmond Harley-Davidson of Jonesboro won the lunch for up to 10 from Ron's Catfish. The Fox at Work perk. 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Got to get signed up, though, okay? 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

Wetzel had his album go on sale this past Friday. He's also got a show coming up in North Little Rock at Simmons Bank Arena. We'll tell you more about that soon because we've got tickets for you to win. 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

0: 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Hey there, it's Mitch Rahan. Thank you for listening. 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
1: Got partly cloudy skies for us tonight, dropping into the upper 60s. What a beautiful day it's been today. Sunny again tomorrow, highs in the low to mid 80s. Right now in downtown Jonesboro, at the First National Bank.

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0: Another great movie night. 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

0: Love You Anymore. That's Morgan Wallen along with Ella Langley on the Drive at 5 at 104.9 The Fox. Hey there, it's Mitch Mahan. Thank you for listening to The Fox this afternoon. Got the big giveaway we're doing, the Fill Your Freezer, Fire Up Your Grill, that Apex Camp Chef Hybrid Grill from D&W Outdoors, and a freezer full of meat from Bill's Cost Plus, and you keep the freezer too. 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
0: For the K8 Storm Team, partly cloudy for us this evening, dropping into the upper 60s. Sunny again tomorrow, highs in the mid 80s. Right now in downtown Jonesboro at the First National.

104.9 to Fox. It's a Fox Country Summer. You know, I don't think this is going to be the daddy-daughter dance song, do you? I mean, just water at a wedding. It's Graylin James on the Fox.

0: 25% of men have received this circular gift for Father's Day. 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

0: Rock Around. Jordan Davis wrapping up the drive at 5 with 104.9 The Fox. Hey, I got to say congratulations to Kara Roach and Osmond Harley-Davidson of Jonesboro. One lunch for up to 10 from Ron's Catfish. We can bring it to you, too. It's the Fox at Work perk. 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Okay, just open up the Fox app, get the contest page, fill out the form, and we could be coming to you. 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
1: 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Welcome to America 250 Freedom Fest. 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
4: What'd he say? Partly cloudy skies for us tonight as we take a look at this K8 Storm Team forecast. Upper 60s for us. Another nice night. Just beautiful. Sunshine again tomorrow. Going to be another nice day. Mid-80s. A touch warmer, but still very nice. Right now in downtown Jonesboro at the First National Bank Foxhole.

0: 25% of men have received this circular gift for Father's Day. Hey, Fox, good morning.
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0: A keychain. 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Yes. We're talking about Father's Day because it's Father's Day week, Jim.
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0: Geraldine, Don't Tell On Me, 104.9 The Fox. Hey there, it's Mitch Rahan. Don't tell Dad, but Father's Day is Sunday, and you can celebrate your dad with JonesWereRightNow.com and Ron's Catfish. 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All right, Ellie is on her way. She has got another extra long Fox run for you from the First National Bank Foxhole, and it's next.
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